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1: This is Shakira Benita, and I'm broadcasting live from Ludacris concert. Ludacris, where are you? Traffic is backed up.

This goes out to all my ladies who have been cheated on, que le han mentido, que no la han valorado. You know, you deserve better. If you don't know your worth.

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0: 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Well, I'm in need. If you wanna hear a twist, somebody
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fit and ready. 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
1: 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It's making me mad.